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1: And I think one of the biggest answers we get with the question, what are you going to do with $1,000, is to travel. 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
2: Oh, that's easy. I would go to New Zealand. New Zealand is finally open. 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
1: I feel like Dua Lipa is the queen of side quests. She's always on vacation and doing random things. Did you see she's now the face of Nespresso? Feels very on brand for her kind of cool international pop star thing.

0: 1037 The Q. And that is your chance to do whatever you want. And so many people have been saying they want to plan a trip. So I want to know, what is somewhere you've wanted to go, but couldn't plan a trip unless you won this $1,000? Jasmine, where are you going?
1: I'm going back to St. Kitts and Nevis. I love that place. It's gorgeous. The beaches are amazing. I mean, the food, fish, the drinks.
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1: This is a real thing that's coming to theaters. The La Boo Boo movie is happening. I'm not even kidding. It's getting the Hollywood treatment. They're making an entire movie.

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1: Rebecca is doing some serious meal prep right now. 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
1: 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We're talking about those trips you've always wanted to plan, but never had the money to. 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
1: That's the thing. 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
2: There are so many bad decisions made at convenience stores late at night or literally any time. Katie, what is your last bad convenience store decision?
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She'll be all right. 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She will save herself this time. 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

0: 1037 The Q. And I think one of the biggest answers we get with the question, what are you going to do with $1,000, is to travel. So I want to know, what is someplace you've always wanted to go but never got to go? Olivia and I were just DMing about this on Instagram at McCabe Radio.
1: Oh, that's easy. I would go to New Zealand. New Zealand is finally open. If I could go anywhere, it takes forever to get there, but I've always wanted to go to New Zealand, and they're open and they're wanting tourists, and so I am so there.
0: And they have a very funny accent, so it would be very fun the whole time.
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1: I have great news if you're short, by the way. 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

Q100. It's McCabe. 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Q100, it's McCabe, Lil Wayne, October 16th. 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
1: And that is your chance to do whatever you want. 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
1: It's the new hit list. I'm Crystal Rosas. We're going to see a lot more from Alex Warren all over the map. He just got signed with United Talent Agency. That's big news. Here he is, Fever Dream.

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1: It is the new hit list. Big ups for Tylush. It was announced that she will be one of the performers at the FIFA World Cup opening ceremonies. 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
1: We are the new hit list. Bebe Rexha was just in New York City doing promo for Extra Dirty. Here she is with Faithless New Religion.

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1: 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I'm Celia, longtime listener, first-time talkbacker. Crystal Rosas, keep it up on the new hit list.
0: Thank you, girl. I appreciate you so much. Some Teddy Swims coming up, One Republic, that new Lady Gaga, Doechii, and more.
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1: More on the way here on the new hit list. I'm a shimmy out of here. I'll be back tomorrow night. Till then, at new hit list, at La Crystal Rosas, One Republic. Need your love. Mwah.

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1: What's happening? It's Rach, and we got some things to celebrate today, so let us get into it. 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
1: All right, let's see what we got to celebrate today. It's Rach with your national holidays, including National Third Shift Workers Day. And I know y'all are out there listening right now, so thank you. National Frog Jumping Day, National Apple Pie Day, Receptionist Day. If you know anybody that you can reach out to today that celebrates any or all of these things, give them a little extra love.
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0: 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All right, don't go anywhere, besties. 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

Hey, it's Rach, and Jelly Roll is bringing his tour to the Coca-Cola Amphitheater on May 31st. 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

0: 1037 The Q. All right, let's get into your national holiday, shall we? It's Rach. Today, we celebrate National Frog Jumping Day, which, like, is there another kind of frog? I'm confused.
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0: 1037 The Q, Birmingham's number one hit music station. Happy National Third Shift Workers Day. What's going on? It's Rach, and I take a lot of pride in today because we get to hang out every day with, you know, our late night talk. So thank you for listening to me while you're working. I really appreciate it. National Apple Pie Day is also today, so treat yourself. You know what I'm saying?
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It's Rage and it's Hump Day, which means your weekend is basically here. 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

0: 1037 The Q, Birmingham's hit music station. How we doing? It's Rach. We got Justin Bieber, Doja Cat, and Olivia Dean on the way. 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
1: How we doing? It's Rach, and we got your national holidays to celebrate. That's going down right after Tate McRae, so don't go anywhere. We'll help you with your hump day.

0: 1037 The Q, Birmingham's hit music station. Let's see what we can celebrate today. What's going on? 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I appreciate you. 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
4: You want to know how karma got me back?
5: Please inform me.
4: So, over Mother's Day weekend, my grandmother, Meemaw, who raised me, fell and bruised her tailbone.
5: Correct.
4: And I was kind of teasing her, and I got her a donut for Mother's Day, which she actually needed.
5: Like a sitting donut.
4: Yeah, that you sit on.
5: Yeah.
4: Yesterday, I was outside walking my dogs.
5: Okay.
4: And Scrappy, the puppy, he's now a dog. The dog I rescued out of the middle of the interstate that has turned into the worst dog I've ever had in my entire life. Was chasing my other dogs. They were running and playing. And I was walking across my gravel driveway, not paying attention. Scrappy ran full speed ahead into my legs. And they flew up in the air like a cartoon scene. And I landed on my tail, my hand, on my back. It knocked the breath out of me. I think I bruised my tailbone. I had to order myself a donut yesterday to bring into work to sit on the rest of the week.
5: I would have paid to be able to see that.
4: It was bad. It's probably on my cameras outside of my house. I'm not even looking.
5: Please, I need that footage.
4: Fine. If it's posted on the Alabama Show later, you know what it was. But, oh, my gosh. Anyway, good morning. Thank you for being here. Call the show if you have terrible dogs like I do. 833-501-BAMA is the number.

0: 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Super easy trivia. 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It's real fun. And today, you could win tickets to see Chris Brown and Usher at Protective Stadium July 28th. Those are some hot tickets this year. If you want to go see Chris Brown and Usher this summer, call right now. 833-501-BAMA is the number. That's 833-501-2262.
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0: Good morning. Who's this?
2: This is Megan.
0: Megan, what are you doing?
2: I'm going to work.
0: Where do you work? What do you do?
2: So I sell toilets all day.
0: You sell toilets or sit on toilets?
2: Sell toilets, not sit on them.
0: Where? Where do you work?
2: We're just a plumbing wholesale distribution center.
0: I love this. Can you get a... I need to get a... a taller toilet for my grandmother so she can get up and down from it.
2: Sell them.
0: I bet you do. Okay. Are you calling to play Super Easy Trivia?
2: Yes.
0: All right. Let's win you these tickets to Chris Brown, Megan. I'll ask the questions. Producer Blake is your lifeline. Here's question number one. What is the fastest land animal?
2: Cheetah.
0: Yeah, girl.
3: That was fast.
0: Next one. What do caterpillars turn into?
2: Butterflies
0: is it. And last one for the win. Let's see if you can get it. What's the only bird that can fly backwards?
2: I need producer Blake for this one.
0: What is it?
3: That would be a hummingbird.
0: Good job, buddy. And now you know hummingbirds fly backwards. Also, you just won Super Easy Trivia. You're going to Chris Brown.
2: Thank you so much.
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It's 1037 The Q. If you're a DoorDash delivery driver, DoorDash is going to help you out with the high gas prices. I'll tell you more with three things you need to know next.

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0: 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DoorDash is planning on spending $50 million this year to help drivers deal with surging gas prices so drivers in the U.S. can get relief through the company's Crimson debit card. So you get 10% cash back on gas purchases. If you're a higher mileage driver, you can also qualify for weekly fuel payments that range from about $5 to $15 per week. This launched in March and it was supposed to be temporary, but they're going to keep it around because delivery demand is up and gas prices are still way too high. A man just got sentenced to 2 years for stealing Beyonce's unreleased music. Do you remember when this happened last year? Somebody stole the hard drives with her unreleased music.
2: I do remember this. Yes, I didn't know there was an outcome yet.
0: This happened in Atlanta. Kelvin Evans pled guilty yesterday to stealing the hard drives. He got a 5-year sentence with 2 in prison, 3 years probation for criminal trespass. There's surveillance footage that showed him parking next to the car last summer and removing a black suitcase, and it was never seen again. The suitcases that he stole had unreleased music, show footage, and set list that belonged to Beyonce's choreographer and dancer. So you're going to jail. That's three things you need to know. More at thealabamashow.com.
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0: I know, this was not the vacation they asked for. Woman number one went up to woman number two and woman number two's husband to tell them they were in the wrong line. Well, then woman number one kept repeatedly touching the husband on the arm too many times. So woman number two said, if you don't quit touching my husband, I'm going to slap you. So then woman number one just went ahead and slapped her. Since she threatened to slap her, then the other girl slapped her back, and then a fight started, and then the crew members broke them up, and now they're both in trouble, and they're probably going to go to jail.
3: What the hell?

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1: The Botanical Gardens.
2: I like that one.
1: The McWayne Center.
2: That's also a good one. You're nailing them today.
1: Like, you get all of them. Like, you don't have to just pick one membership because they're not all $1,000 each. You could, like, bundle it and get all these cool places. 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
2: I'm in.
1: Or you could spend your $1,000 on bills. Either way, we have your chance to win $1,000 several times today. 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

We appreciate you so much. If you are listening to us in Vestavia this morning, it's 103.7 The Q. Have you ever had to kick someone out of your wedding? And what happened? Call the show. 833-501-BAMA is the number. We'll talk more next.

0: 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It's 103.7 The Q.
1: Good morning, Kelsey. What's your issue for Ask Alabama?
2: So I kicked my mom out of my wedding.
0: Oh, no.
1: That's why we do Ask Alabama. We do our best to help. If you ever have an issue, call the show. 833-501-BAMA is the number. Why did you kick your mom out of your wedding? What is going on?
2: I need to know if I'm overreacting because everyone in my family is making me feel like I'm crazy.
1: Okay.
2: But I married my husband 2 weeks ago, and my mom has had an issue with our marriage from day one. I'm 21, he's 22.
1: Okay.
2: And she keeps just telling me, we're too young, whatever. Fast forward to the wedding, it's time for the speeches, and she grabs the microphone and starts giving a speech about how my husband isn't right for me.
1: Oh, no.
2: I'm making a mistake. In a few years, I'll come crawling back home crying.
1: Are you kidding me?
2: For her to take me back.
1: That was her speech into the microphone.
2: Yeah, in front of everyone. Friends, family, coworkers, like literally everyone we knew.
1: Oh, no. What did everybody do?
2: Everyone was just like dead silent. My husband was just like completely devastated.
1: So what'd you do?
2: Well, I just went up to my mom afterwards and I told her she had to leave and she was no longer welcome at my wedding. And she started crying and was like, I'm just trying to protect you. You're so ungrateful. And I don't know. Since then, a lot of my family's been texting me, telling me like I went too far and I humiliated her. She has been speaking to me and some other family members are taking her side. And
1: so your mom, okay.
2: I don't know.
1: Your mom's not speaking to you and you said family members are telling you that you went too far by asking your mom to leave your wedding.
2: Yeah, like they're basically taking her side.
1: Call the show. Let's see if we can get some advice for you. Have you ever had to kick a family member out of your wedding? And what did they do? 833-501-BAMA is the number. That's 833-501-2262.
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1: Kelsey's mom got up and did a speech at her wedding saying that Kelsey was making a mistake and that she would eventually come crying back to her after the divorce because the marriage wouldn't last. And so Kelsey kicked her out of her wedding. If you've ever had to kick somebody out of your wedding, call the show. 833-501-BAMA is the number. Good morning. Who's this?
2: This is Randall.
1: Randall, I'm good. How are you today?
2: I'm doing real good. I ain't never had to kick nobody out of my wedding before, but I will tell you what, if my mama done that to me, she'd be out.
1: All right.
2: And I would probably say I would lose my religion probably.
1: Okay. Look, I agree with you. I'd kick her out too. Have you ever been kicked out of a wedding?
2: No, ma'am.
1: All right.
2: But now, if my mama said that, that's so humiliating. Oh, my goodness.
1: Oh, I know.
2: And you know, the family members that's on her side, on her mama's side, they wrong too.
1: I know. What if somebody said that about, what if your future mother-in-law did that to you at your wedding?
2: Oh, I tell my wife, if she's going to kick her, I'm going to kick her.
1: Oh, my God. All right, Randall. Love you. Have a good day, buddy. Have a good day.
2: Bye.

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1: If you won $1,000, you could get memberships to all the cool places in Birmingham, like the Birmingham Zoo.
2: That's a good one.
1: The Botanical Gardens.
2: I like that one.
1: The McWayne Center.
2: That's also a good one. You're nailing them today.
1: Like, you get all of them. Like, you don't have to just pick one membership because they're not all $1,000 each. You could, like, bundle it and get all of, like, all these cool places. Just saying.
2: I'm in.
1: Or you could spend your $1,000 on bills. Either way, we have your chance to win $1,000 several times today. 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

Shelby County. 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
0: If you plan on going to any concerts at the Coca-Cola Amphitheater this year, they have a new and improved food and beverage program. So the fan favorites like Mosh Burger and Ziggy's Magic Pizza Shop are back. 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And you can still get $2 hot dogs, $5 beers, and snacks starting at $3. So enjoy. Queen Latifah has joined season 30 of The Voice as the coach. She will be joining Kelly Clarkson, Adam Levine, and Riley Greene. This is her debut on The Voice, even though she has served as a guest judge on shows like America's Got Talent. So I can't wait to see her on The Voice. It's going to be great. Kylie Jenner would not bring Timothy Chalamet to the Met Gala because she wanted to avoid the couple's curse. Have you heard of this?
2: The couple's curse?
0: So she's very superstitious. She went to past Met Galas with Travis Scott before their breakup. So Chalamet skipped this year's Met Gala. He watched the New York Knicks game at Madison Square Garden while Kylie went solo. But other couples that are tied to this curse are Katie Holmes and Jamie Foxx. They broke up right after going to the Met Gala. Amanda Seyfried and Justin Long.
2: I did not know this was that big of a deal.
0: Yeah, so it's a whole rumored curse in Hollywood. If you like who you're with, don't take them to the Met Gala. That's three things you need to know. More at thealabamashow.com.
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0: 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If you have good news you want to share, call the show. 833-501-BAMA is the number. Nikki, good morning. Do you have some good news you want to share?
1: Yes, I graduate with my associate's degree tomorrow.
0: Yes! What's your degree going to be in?
1: Psychology.
0: Please tell me you don't listen to the show and pick me apart.
1: No, absolutely not. No, I listen to it every morning on the way to work. So you're my driving buddy.
0: That is great. I love you for that. That is so awesome. Congratulations. What are you going to try to do after you graduate? Are you going to go try to be like a psychologist? What do you want to do?
1: Psychiatry.
0: That is freaking awesome. Well, I love that. And I know going to school is so much hard work. Are you working full time and going to school?
1: Yeah, and raising a kid by myself too.
0: You are freaking awesome. You're Superwoman. That's great. Congratulations.
1: Thank you so much. I could be

0: If you're at UAB, thank you so much for listening to the Alabama Show this morning. 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
1: I think so. Either that or it's the cups that we're going to be giving away.
0: I think it's both. We've got like a pot. You could build a wall with the boxes of wine that we have in our office right now. We're getting ready for Magic City Wine Fest. May 30th at the Hoover Met. You get to try wine from all over the world.
1: There's beer, there's mostly wine, but it's going to be a great time.
0: And there's live music, there's food. 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

We appreciate you so much. If you are listening to us in Vestavia this morning, it's 103.7 The Q. If you are a parent of elementary school kids, I need your help. Call the show. 833-501-BAMA is the number. I'll tell you what's going on next.

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1: I'm nervous about talking to my little cousin's second grade class tomorrow. 833-501-BEMA is the number to call the show. Good morning. Who's this?
2: This is Elizabeth. I was calling for advice for Alabama about how to speak to second graders.
1: Yes, please help me. Do you have second grade kids?
2: I do. I have a second grader. I also have a 12-year-old and a 15-year-old. And I literally just heard you. And I was like, oh my gosh, I can totally tell you how to do this.
1: Okay, what do I do?
2: So if you did want to talk about your mom and her addiction, the best way to frame it is to frame it as, my mom had an illness. And it's called addiction.
1: Okay.
2: And it's not something that they can't comprehend and they probably don't face themselves. What does she teach?
1: Just second grade.
2: Well, like what school? Area-wise?
1: In Gadsden.
2: Okay, I'm sitting in Gadsden right now. So yes, let me tell you, they're going to know what addiction is. So it's fine.
1: Okay.
2: I'm from Jacksonville. So yeah. The idea of putting them together is like a little radio production. They would love that.
1: Thank you so much for calling. Thank you. We appreciate you. That's great advice.
2: Yeah, no problem. Thank you.

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0: 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Magic City Wine Fest is at the Hoover Met May 30th.
2: May 30th, that is correct.
0: 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DoorDash is planning on spending $50 million this year to help drivers deal with surging gas prices so drivers in the U.S. can get relief through the company's Crimson debit card. So you get 10% cash back on gas purchases. If you're a higher mileage driver, you can also qualify for weekly fuel payments that range from about $5 to $15 per week. This launched in March and it was supposed to be temporary, but they're going to keep it around because delivery demand is up and gas prices are still way too high. A man just got sentenced to 2 years for stealing Beyonce's unreleased music. Do you remember when this happened last year? Somebody stole the hard drives with her unreleased music.
2: I do remember this. Yes, I didn't know there was an outcome yet.
0: This happened in Atlanta. Kelvin Evans pled guilty yesterday to stealing the hard drives. He got a 5-year sentence with 2 in prison, 3 years probation for criminal trespass. There's surveillance footage that showed him parking next to the car last summer and removing a black suitcase, and it was never seen again. The suitcases that he stole had unreleased music, show footage, and set list that belonged to Beyonce's choreographer and dancer. So you're going to jail. That's three things you need to know. More at thealabamashow.com.
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0: I know, this was not the vacation they asked for. Woman number one went up to woman number two and woman number two's husband to tell them they were in the wrong line. Well, then woman number one kept repeatedly touching the husband on the arm too many times. So woman number two said, if you don't quit touching my husband, I'm going to slap you. So then woman number one just went ahead and slapped her. Since she threatened to slap her, then the other girl slapped her back, and then a fight started, and then the crew members broke them up, and now they're both in trouble.

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And what happened? Call the show. 833-501-BAMA is the number. We'll talk more next.

0: And family members are telling you that you went too far by asking your mom to leave your wedding.
1: Yeah, like they're basically taking her side.
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0: 1037 The Q, Birmingham's hit music station. Kelsey's mom got up and did a speech at her wedding saying that Kelsey was making a mistake and that she would eventually come crying back to her after the divorce because the marriage wouldn't last. And so Kelsey kicked her out of her wedding. If you've ever had to kick somebody out of your wedding, call the show. 833-501-BAMA is the number. Good morning. Who's this?
1: This is Randall.
0: Randall, I'm good. How are you today?
1: I'm doing real good. I ain't never had to kick nobody out of my wedding before, but I will tell you what. If my mama done that to me, she'd be out.
0: All right.
1: And I would probably say I would lose my religion probably.
0: Okay. Look, I agree with you. I'd kick her out too. Have you ever been kicked out of a wedding?
1: No, ma'am.
0: All right.
1: But now, if my mama said that, that's so humiliating. Oh, my goodness.
0: Oh, I know.
1: And you know, the family members that's on her side, on her mama's side, they wrong too.
0: I know. What if somebody said that about, what if your future mother-in-law did that to you at your wedding?
2: Oh, I tell my wife, baby, she's going to kick her ass, I'm going to kick her.
0: Oh, my God. All right, Randall. Love you. Have a good day, buddy. Have a good day.
2: Bye.

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1: It's three things you need to know with the Alabama Show.
0: If you plan on going to any concerts at the Coca-Cola Amphitheater this year, they have a new and improved food and beverage program. So the fan favorites like Mosh Burger and Ziggy's Magic Pizza Shop are back. But also the new things are pork dumplings and hand-holdable ice cream options from CVT Soft Serve. And you can still get $2 hot dogs, $5 beers, and snacks starting at $3. So enjoy. Queen Latifah has joined season 30 of The Voice as the coach. She will be joining Kelly Clarkson, Adam Levine, and Riley Green. This is her debut on The Voice, even though she has served as a guest judge on shows like America's Got Talent. So I can't wait to see her on The Voice. It's going to be great. Kylie Jenner would not bring Timothy Chalamet to the Met Gala because she wanted to avoid the couple's curse. Have you heard of this?
2: The couple's curse?
0: So she's very superstitious. She went to past Met Galas with Travis Scott before their breakup. So Chalamet skipped this year's Met Gala. He watched the New York Knicks game at Madison Square Garden while Kylie went solo. But other couples that are tied to this curse are Katie Holmes and Jamie Foxx. They broke up right after going to the Met Gala. Amanda Seyfried and Justin Long.
2: I did not know this was that big of a deal.
0: Yeah, so it's a whole rumored curse in Hollywood. If you like who you're with, don't take them to the Met Gala. That's three things you need to know. More at thealabamashow.com.
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1: Seacrest with you. Sissany Tanya here. Thanks for being on with us. If your spouse makes this facial expression, then a divorce is coming. That's going to be this hour. Do you make faces when your spouse says something you disagree with or you get into a little bit of an argument? Do you over dramatize your expressions?
2: Like a grunt? Like, oh, again? Or why?
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It's very fascinating. If your spouse makes this facial expression, a divorce may be.

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2: All right, so facial expressions, body language can say a lot. Like, you know when your partner is mad at you just by their body language. Like, you can tell something's wrong even if you ask and they say, no, everything's fine. But their body language tells you everything.
3: Right.
2: So there's a very famous psychologist that says he can predict divorce with 94% accuracy if your partner makes this facial expression. What
3: just
2: do you
3: like
2: think it is?
3: All the time or just like once ever?
2: I don't know, once or multiple times, but it's coming if you see this expression. You want to guess what it is?
3: I don't, like a snarky look? I don't know.
2: Yeah, that's it. You got it. Yes,
3: snarky?
2: That's it. Basically, contempt. Contempt is the word. But if your partner smirks at you with one side of the mouth raised, you know that look? It's very derogatory.
3: I don't know that look. And maybe it's a good thing that I don't.
2: Yeah, maybe if you're not familiar with that look, it is a good thing. But, you know, that one-sided smirk, apparently your marriage is in real trouble. Like, it's very annoying, that look. If you get it, if you know when people have made it, it's very annoying. Today's quote, some people don't like you because your spirit irritates their demons.
3: Right?
2: Your goodness makes them feel bad about themselves. So keep it up.
3: Wow.
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3: So Hailey Bieber, did you see? 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
1: Tanya with a trending report about Hailey Bieber using the best word to describe being a woman. Go ahead.
2: Yes. So Hailey Bieber is getting real about the last year of her life. Within 12 months, this is crazy, she welcomed her first baby, Jack Blues, and then she sold her skincare company, Rode, for $1 billion, all within the same 12-month window. And so she did an interview, and she used this word to describe kind of her experience. She said she felt stretched. And I've never used that word, but I think it's like the perfect way to describe womanhood is just like stretch. She said the biggest identity shift that you go through in your life is becoming a parent. She's turning 30 this year, and looking back on it, she said she wouldn't change a thing. And she basically said it's really hard. It was hard to do all of these major things at one time, but it did strengthen her. And I love that because I feel like a lot of people say as a woman, you kind of have to like pick a lane, baby or business, family or career. And it's really cool that she's kind of talking about her experience of kind of becoming those two things at the exact same time.
1: Have you never used the word stretched?
2: Never
1: said that you were stretched too
2: thin?
1: Or
2: yes. I've never used the word stretched. I feel stretched. Oh, yeah. I always say stressed or overwhelmed.
1: I didn't know she sold her company for $1 billion.
2: Yeah,
1: that was a headline.
2: Elf Cosmetics, huge.
1: It feels like that would make
2: headline.
1: You stretch less once you sell a company for $1 billion.
2: Yeah, right. I'd be like, right? Here you go.
1: I'm out. My stretching is only going to be in the yoga class.
2: Yeah.
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1: I was talking to somebody about this the other day. I can't separate like the way I run my brain at work versus the way I do in my real life, but I'm trying to make that a positive in my sales and marketing tape of myself.
2: I think it's great. 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
1: It's Seacrest, Sissany, and Tanya in the back room. Somber. I would love to see this dude live.
2: Me too.
3: Yes.
1: Wouldn't you? I am not. One of the hot new artists. I've not seen him. Has anybody seen him live? Anybody here?
4: Yes, no? I have.
1: Okay.
0: Of course, Michaela.
1: So how? What's his vibe like live?
4: So I actually saw him with the Jonas Brothers. He was a surprise guest, and he is so great. Yeah, like he is a great performer.
0: Lucky. We're so lucky.
1: Yeah, I want to see him. Is he good looking?
2: Yes.
4: Yeah, he's really tall, like very tall.
2: And he has that like rock
1: that
2: star
1: unattractive.
2: Thing.
1: I find that very tall unattractive.
4: Mm-hmm. He's 6'7".
1: Maybe it's in envy and, you know.
2: He's 6'7".
1: Yeah. 6'7". Wow.
2: 6'7".
1: 6'7". 6'7". Okay. We are so pleased. We're so obvious.
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5: Here we go. At the 2026 Billboard Women in Music event, Kehlani was asked who would be on her Women in Music Mount Rushmore, and she quickly said, Brandy, Beyonce, Mary J., and then she added Mariah.

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1: There's this manifestation trend that has become very, very popular. It's on TikTok. It's called the 10-10-10 method, right, Sissany?
2: Yes, and it's kind of like journaling, but with a purpose. And we'll explain how it's changing people's lives.
1: A scary, powerful manifestation exercise. Next to me.

0: 1037 The Q.
1: I do believe that when you think something, it can happen, and you put it out the universe, it can happen. And if you think something negative or bad, it can also happen.
2: That's true.
1: So you almost have to control your thoughts. Output into the universe.
2: Mm-hmm.
1: I can't control my thoughts, but I can kind of control my manifestation of things in the universe. You know, they say if you write it down or you say it over and over again, it will and can happen. You can will it to happen.
2: And that's exactly what this method is, kind of like that, because you're doing both, essentially.
1: Right, so they're saying it's a scary, powerful method of manifestation.
2: Uh-huh.
1: It's called the 10-10-10 method. It's on TikTok right now. Sisney, tell us about it.
2: The idea is to write 10 things you're grateful for, 10 things you want to manifest, and 10 I am affirmations.
1: Why 10? That's a lot. Can it be 3?
2: Well, they can also be the same thing every day if they're the same things that you're thinking of. But the point is to do this daily. It's a daily practice. And people are feeling more positive and focused. And apparently it's helping them attract what they want, whether it's a dream job, maybe that relationship, or just better mindset. And what makes it different from other manifestation hacks is how structured it is. You're not just like wishing or visualizing. You're actually writing it all down every single day. It's the every single day part that's the
1: And I guess difference. That frequency does trigger your brain in a different way other than thinking it. So if you're physically writing it down, your brain begins to think it.
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1: Now, is it a scam? 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
1: Yeah, is it a scam? I mean, I don't know. I just got from Amazon, maybe it's not Amazon, there, a text that came in from a weird number saying there's been a recall. Click here to find out.
2: No, don't click it.
3: Scammed.
1: But then I started thinking, it seemed legit. Like, I'm usually good at identifying scams. This looked legit, that there may have been something that I purchased that got recalled and Amazon wants to tell me. That seems like, what a kind thing.
2: Yeah, but they usually would email you and then it would have like your order number on there.
3: Or did you order something and it hasn't come yet?
1: I don't know, but I can't click into it to find out because I'm too scared because it might be a scam.
2: But now you can put it into this website.
1: Well, what's the website?
2: Okay, it's called scamwise.com. And it basically analyzes the message, the website, the text, whatever it is. You can even explain it if you need to. Like, I got like those FedEx letters in the mail. So I put it into this website explaining the whole situation. And indeed, in fact, immediately confirmed that it was a scam. Don't pay the dues. All that stuff is just not real. Do you remember me telling you about this? The FedEx stuff? Okay.
1: Yes.
2: So I'm for this.
1: I get also random texts. People going, are you looking for a job? Or are you still
3: up?
1: Are you still up? It's like they say, hey, oh, I'm in town. Hey, yes. I'm in town. I'm like, wait, who? And then you kind of want to go, well, who's this phone number from the past that's in town?
3: Oh, yeah, I know.
1: Right? But is that a scam or is that just somebody?
2: I think it's a scam. Scamwise.com, by the way.
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0: 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So much time has passed since then. 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The first call happened over 150 years ago, and AT&T has been there since the beginning. The power of a call cannot be overstated. Wherever I am, I can connect with my mom, my sister, my niece, my friends, hear their voices and their life updates, hear them laugh. 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
1: All right, I'm going to throw this out to you guys because it's been making the rounds. The title is The Secret to a Great Marriage Crushes on Other People. All right? It's an article being shared, and the headline basically is about the secret being having crushes on other people. So it's written by a woman who's married for, I think, 10 years. She's got two kids. She has an office crush on a guy named Phil, like a guy that she sees at the office named Phil. And she said her husband jokes about it. He'll notice her putting on mascara before a Zoom call and joke, oh, is that for Phil? Like, it's become a fun
2: weird
1: sort of situation and some levity in the relationship. And she says they regularly discuss other people they find attractive. And she says, why wouldn't you? Everyone finds other people attractive. To hide it is lying. Like, at least you're being transparent when you're telling them, yes, I find Phil attractive.
2: Maybe celebrities or something like that on TV, yeah, or a movie that you're just like, we'll never see in the wild, but not a coworker.
1: But here's what they're saying. If you're never going to do it, it's harmless and it's transparent and it's truthful and it's honest. Now, you're obviously not going to do anything. I mean, you have to have some parameters here. So would it not prove the strength of your relationship by being able to do that? Almost makes me feel like you're insecure with your relationship if you can't.
2: No. I think if you put it out into the universe, then it'll eventually come to light.
1: I just think that, and what she's saying is, look, this is the strong relationship we have, we can actually make jokes like this. So this should be your goals. Good luck.
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1: Ryan Seacrest with you. Thanks for having us on. All right, team. So tomorrow we will do it again. Get a good breather in, get some exercise in, get some sleeps in tonight. Come back tomorrow ready to go on all cylinders.
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What up? I'm Elizabeth Bethany, just munching on these spicy dill pickle chips, which taste great, but are going to make me regret everything in a few minutes.

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1: Yep, definitely regretting those chips already. My mouth is on fire. But hey, have you watched the Kevin Hart roast yet? Because I finally started it. I'm an hour and a half in, halfway. And I just don't like it. I feel like it's way too long. Why they got Shane Gillis, of all people, like what is... He just seems like the opposite of Kevin Hart. He is not good, at least not in my opinion. And then Regina Hall's over there being angry the whole time. It just feels very tense. I don't know that I'm going
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1: 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I feel like Zara Larsson, she could be a good role model for people if you wanted a famous one. I mean, she's hustled for so long. And she first became famous because she showed that condoms can fit over very large objects.

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So go get them. 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

0: 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Look, I don't know why people hate rats. Not that I want to pet one or want to pet one, but, you know, they just mind their own business or take your food or, you know, I think they're cleaning the streets, really. And if they can laugh while being tickled, it's amazing.
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0: 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Did you know you can go on the government Social Security website and search your name or search any name? You can see the most popular names for any year since the 1900s. So, Elizabethany, my name, turns out it's never been in the top 1,000 of any year. Neither has my son's name, Dexon. But I was looking at the ones gaining popularity. There's a lot of A-I-R-E's, like Kyer, Briere. Also, new spellings. Didn't see this one coming. Nathan with an N-E-Y-T-H-A-N. I do like Kaysen. But Kasai and Akari, actually the most growing in popularity.
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2: 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That's rich. 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

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It's 103.7 The Q. Thank you for having us on today. My name is Dino. On the way, more chances at $1,000 to pay those bills. New food and drink options coming to the Coca-Cola amp. And if you messed up Mother's Day, I've got a way you can make it right. That's next.

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It's 103.7 The Q. My name is Dino. 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

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My name is Dino. The random Q, if you could put together your own Just Show Up Show, what artists would you have play? 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

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Chris Brown coming back to Protective with Usher two nights in July. You can wake up at the Alabama show and win your tickets tomorrow morning on The Q.

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Cannot wait for all the great shows coming to the Coca-Cola Amphitheater this year. Kelly Uchis, Jelly Roll, Tyler Childers, 5 Seconds Summer, Mumford & Sons 2. 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Is there funnel cakes there? Because if there is, like, I'm going to be living at the Amp this year. 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